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Dating, but on a budget. 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

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I got the beat.

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Columbia and Green's greatest hits of the 60s, 70s, and 80s. 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Want a stronger marriage? Lace up those walking shoes and get out there. Turns out that getting active and, well, walking a little bit with your partner could help you strengthen your relationship.

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Hey, it's Christina. So when it comes to tipping, how much, like, when do we stop doing that? Like, for me, if I'm ordering a pickup order, literally, they don't even take my order. I do it myself online. You just pour my cold brew with some cream. Do I tip on that?

0: 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You're going to have to make room for some down by your legs. 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
1: Is that your final decision? That's what I want to ask my kids. Picking out their Halloween costume, because whenever we go to like Walmart or Target or something, they see a new costume that they want to be for Halloween. Okay, at some point, you're going to really have to decide, and there's no going back.

0: 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Big shout to Sharon, who won earlier. Congrats.
1: Oh my God, no way.
0: Yep.
1: That's amazing. I've never won anything. Thank you so much.
0: And now
1: this
0: you have.
1: Amazing.
0: Yeah.

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1: Hey, it's Christina. So I went to a boutique, and they literally flipped the iPad around, and they had a chance for me to tip the salesperson who literally just, you know, rung me up. Bagged my merchandise. I'm like, a tip, huh? How are you dealing with this?

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Poured it into a cold, frosty glass just for you. Columbia and Green 60s, 70s, and 80s. 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

Columbia and Green's greatest hits of the 60s, 70s, and 80s, oldies 93.5. Billy Idol is officially out on his countrywide tour. And, of course, getting ready for his induction.

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Hi, it's Christina. We are so excited to hook up more trips to our iHeartRadio Music Festival in Vegas. I have to tell you about this coming up in 10, how you can win this morning.

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1: I really want to see the Prince Purple Rain adaptation for Broadway. 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
1: So, are you a big fan of self-checkouts? 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

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Good morning. Glad to have you here with us. Let's do Escape, the Pina Colada song, next.

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1: It's official. The Southern accent is the most attractive here in the U.S. But aren't the accents kind of fading?

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1: It's official. When it comes to the battle of the burgers, Burger King reigns supreme. The home of the Whopper has seen a massive sales surge this year, which has propelled it past Wendy's to become the second largest fast food chain after Mickey.

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1: All right, let's do some Toto this morning. Cyndi Lauper coming up next after Bob Seger.

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1: Hi, it's Christina. Okay, so tipping. Now, if I get a coffee, let's say this morning, and it's anything more than just coffee and cream, I'm probably not going to tip. Macy, you think people should not tip where?
2: Starbucks,
1: why? What do you think?
2: Because they, I don't know, their job is to make coffee. They get paid for it, so why should I?

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1: 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We're even throwing in $1,000 spending cash. 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Come up at 9.

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Columbia and Green's greatest hits of the 60s, 70s, and 80s, Oldies 93.5. All the kids are just getting back to school, and there's already a little fashion controversy brewing out there. We're going to get into that coming up in about 4 minutes.

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0: The music, the moments, the pop culture that defined who we are. And at the heart of it all was Martha Quinn. 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

Oldies 93.5, Columbia and Green's greatest hits of the 60s, 70s, and 80s. Good morning. Good morning. Now that it's after 10 o'clock, it's me, your friend from the MTV days, back with the greatest songs of all

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The Martha Quinn Show. 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

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How you doing? Happy Tuesday. It is me, Martha Quinn, heading towards 11 o'clock with this Michael Jackson song with lyrics written by artist Syeda Garrett, and they're so beautiful.

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Guaranteed Human. The music, the moments, the pop culture that defined who we are. And at the heart of it all was Martha Quinn. This is the Martha Quinn Show. Columbia and Green 60s, 70s, and 80s. 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No sun.

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Oldies, 93.5. Getting you through Tuesday with the songs that make you say, I love this one. It's me, Martha Quinn. If you or someone you know is heading

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oldies, 93.5 Columbia and Green's greatest hits of the 60s, 70s, and 80s. Back to school season is so here. Kids in Salt Lake City, go back today. If you're one of those parents like me, Martha Quinn, who when your kids go back to school,

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She was the one who introduced the hits we loved during her MTV days. And she's still here playing them. The Martha Quinn Show. 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

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Oldies, 93.5. Martha Quinn getting through Tuesday afternoon with you. Michael Jackson right here. Have you had something happen recently that's made you say, yes, that's totally awesome news? Tap the talk back microphone on our free iHeartRadio app. There's a spot for you at

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0: Oldies 93.5, rocking you towards 2 o'clock. It's me, Martha Quinn, with Madonna ready to go. It's time right now to check in with Totally Awesome News. And sometimes when you have something going on that's wonderful, it can still squeeze your heart a little bit in an emotional way.
1: Hi, my name is Pam, and I'm from Ohio. And my awesome news is that my 9-year-old son just lost his back tooth. I'm sad, too, because my baby boy will always be my baby, but he is growing up.
0: Pam, I feel you. From the second my kids were born, every time they hit a milestone, as exciting as them crawling or walking or losing a tooth might be, I was aware that with each of those events, it meant my babies were growing up. So I totally get you. You sound like a wonderful mom, and congratulations to your boy. I'm sure he was psyched. And I wonder if the Tooth Fairy comes to your house, and if so, how much the Tooth Fairy is dropping these days. Tell me your totally awesome news. 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

Rockies 93.5 playing Columbia and Green's greatest hits of the 60s, 70s, and 80s. Martha Quinn heading towards 2 o'clock with you. I don't want to spread gossip, but I was listening to an interview with Madonna recently, and she was saying that she not only went out with Michael Jackson, but apparently they smooched. Okay, that's what she said. They got really smooched. Here's

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Guaranteed human. The music, the moments, the pop culture that defined who we are. And at the heart of it all was Martha Quinn. This is the Martha Quinn Show. Columbia and Green, 60s, 70s, and 80s. Oldies 93.5.

Oldies, 93.5. Let's go. Let's keep the 2 o'clock hour rocking and rolling. John Cooper, Mellencamp's right here. If you saw his greatest hits tour, any of the shows on it, tell me your concert review.

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0: the home of David and Meredith in the morning. Oldies 93.5. Martha Quinn getting ready to lay some more classic hits upon you. This is when we chat life and health. I call it your wellness shot. If you or someone you know is going in for a cancer surgery, please talk to your surgeon about lymphedema. I wish that I had known about this when I started my cancer journey. It's a situation that can occur when lymph nodes are removed and lymph vessels get damaged. Chemotherapy and radiation are extra contributing factors. The City of Hope Hospital in Los Angeles says about 10 million Americans deal with this condition. It used to be they would tell you the only things that you could do would be wear compression garments and get certain types of massage. Well, now there is a surgery that can greatly relieve your symptoms. I had mine last week. That's why I was out. It's called a lymphovenous bypass, though I have seen other more complicated names for it. Should you find yourself in this position, Google lymphedema surgeon near me. You might have lymphedema and you never heard about this surgery. Nobody told me about it for a while because it is a growing field of lymphedema treatment. If I can help you out in any way, definitely do not hesitate to let me know. Tap the talkback microphone on our free iHeartRadio app. You and me, we're getting through this thing called life together.
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1: A little bit past 3
0: in America's greatest city. Greetings and salutations to you and yours from me and mine. Jeffrey T with Patrick Swayze and his. Nobody ever mentions Wendy Fraser. Her name is right there on the record. She's like

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1: Hey, Don, are we certain about the dying part? Because if there's any hope whatsoever, Robert Palmer's doctor is here. You can talk to them. But if not,

Green's greatest hits of the 60s, 70s, and 80s. Oldies 93.5, Smokey Robinson and the Miracles, and Tears of a Clown. Remember when he first had that facelift years back? Pretty sure at that point he couldn't form tears anymore. Oh, yeah, yeah, yeah. That's what we call confirmation.

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Pucker up, Buttercup. Just after 4 o'clock in America's greatest city, Jeffrey T on an SHI Tuesday. So happy it's Tuesday.

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Supposedly, the piano at the beginning of this song was based on Queen of the Hop from Bobby Darin. Remember, that song goes back a little further than even we play here, but obviously Jim Croce was a fan. 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
1: Do you have eagles?
0: We do. In fact, they're flying all over the studio. I wish they would settle down.
1: I know.
0: Why are their talons so sharp? Tell them to be nice.
1: You gotta be nice to him.
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1: 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Oldies 93.5, Columbia and Greene's 60s, 70s, and 80s. Yeah.

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Next year is the golden anniversary of Fleetwood Mac's Rumours album, but you won't have to wait nearly as long for a book about it. October 27th, Fleetwood Mac and Rumours, 50 years, will hit shelves.

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A little after 6 in America's greatest city, Jeffrey T. monkeying around with these four.

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Columbia and Green's greatest hits of the 60s, 70s, and 80s. Oldies 93.5, are we celebrating National Fajita Day? I remember the very first time I ever saw fajitas. It was at a Chi Chi's. Remember that restaurant, Chi Chi's? I think they might be bringing them back. 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

Oldies 93.5, Columbia and Green's greatest hits of the 60s, 70s, and 80s. So there's this new plastic surgery trend. It is on the rise. They're calling it zombie filler. I'm going to share more in about 10 minutes. I'm a little creeped out. I'm just saying. You might be into this idea, though. I don't know. More in 10. Blue jeans.

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